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1: 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The late night crowd was wild and loud, but then a shot

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1: 1, 2, 3 o'clock, 4 o'clock, rock. 5, 6, 7 o'clock, 8 o'clock, rock. 9, 10, 11 o'clock, 12 o'clock, rock, we're gonna rock.

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And if he won't come back to me, then they can bring the curtain down.

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1: Radio Pogoda. 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